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It's Dan Blackman. 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Yeah.

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As you probably know, the iHeartRadio Music Festival is coming up September 18th and 19th. I have more information for you after Rock's set. 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

Kiss 1027. How are you? Happy Sunday night. What I've been hearing, yes, there were professional videographers at the wedding, but no wedding video is going to be released. It's Taylor Swift.

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Hey, I know it's Sunday night, you have to work tomorrow, but do you feel unstoppable? Sia is going to pump you up.

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It's Dan Blackman. 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

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The small things, do they make you happy? I'll explain that after the great modern English song, I Melt With You, part of this Best of the 80s and 90s weekend.

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Was this something that you did this weekend? Getting a little tipsy at the bar? 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

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My name is Teresa. Thank you so much for listening. 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
1: Taylor Swift adding to the Toy Story 5 soundtrack with this one right here. Of course, it was inspired by beloved cowgirl character Jessie. It's called I Knew It. I Knew You.

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I'm Teresa Lucas. Hey, do you ever hear us play a song from back in the day, but you can't remember the title or even who does it? 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

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Hey there, it's Teresa Lucas here. 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Yeah, tap that talk back microphone and record your shout out, request, or anything you want to share. It's that easy.

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Coming up next, we're going to talk some 80s memories. 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

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It's called Name That Tune. 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
4: 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All

0: All right, guys, here we go. It is Monday morning, Crispin Show. July 13th. Going to be a hot day, hot week again in central PA. I don't know if we're going to hit 90. They're saying 88 today and mainly sunny. Plenty of sunshine. Pretty good looking day in central PA. Fairly warm start. 67 out there right now. Plenty of sunshine today and 88. Tonight, clear, about 64. Going to be a hot day Tuesday. Mostly sunny. Good looking day. Very hot. We're saying 96 Tuesday. And then weather forecast for Wednesday. Sunshine, few clouds, and about 97 degrees. Forecast for later in the week. Looks like partly cloudy. Sun and clouds on Thursday and about 93. So it's got to be a scorcher the next few days. On a roof, we've got 67 now. And KISS 102.7, the 80s to now. 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And we'll find out who the big winners will be. 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It is Monday morning, July 13th, Crispin Show on KISS 102.7, the 80s to now. Bonus day for the Ultimate Penn State Prize. Season tickets for two to every Penn State home game. The Ultimate Tailgate Party, two winners. That'll be the Purdue game. And, of course, Rick Mahunsky, Goldsmith, some of that amazing paw print jewelry, that and more. That is coming up on a Monday morning Crispin Show. Guys, here we go.
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0: The 80s to now. Kiss 1027. What you need to know.
1: Good morning. I'm Bill Meade. In the news, Pennsylvania's budget for the new fiscal year has been finalized. Governor Shapiro signed the $51 billion spending plan Sunday after it was approved by state lawmakers.
2: This is the fourth year in a row where, despite working with one of the only divided legislatures in the entire country, where we have some real profound differences, we stayed at the table and we brought Democrats and Republicans together to get stuff done. Again,
1: flags are at half staff at the White House and on Capitol Hill after the death of Senator Lindsey Graham. The 71-year-old lawmaker's sudden and unexpected death was announced by his office on Sunday. Graham's communications director said in a post on X that the D.C. medical examiner said Graham died of aortic dissection. That's the news. I'm Bill Meade.
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22: All right, guys. Weather Authority update for Central PA. It's going to be a hot day, pushing close to 90. Weather update, sunshine, few clouds. We're at 67 right now, going to about 89 as our high today here in Williamsport. Clear tonight, 64. Tomorrow it's going to get hotter, mostly sunny, 96. Wednesday looks like sun and clouds at 97, staying in the 90s through Thursday, and very little chance of rain. I don't think we're going to see any rain till maybe even the weekend, the way things are looking. There's not a major chance of rain at all. We could use it as the lawns start getting a little browner, and 93 on Thursday, and then back in the 80s. Going to stay, actually, 93 Thursday and Friday, so 90s all week. Tomorrow hotter, we're going to 89 today, but it wouldn't surprise me we hit 90 or above today here in the Williamsport area. On a roof, out there right now, 67 degrees at KISS 102.7, the 80s to now. Rod's Wake Up Song from McDonald's is coming up next on a Monday. Here we go.

0: time to wake up and win on Kiss FM with Rodney's Morning Wake Up Song. 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McDonald's, I'm loving it.
1: And I am loving it. Great taste of McDonald's early this morning. And the McDonald's in Central PA presenting, we've got extra value breakfast meals. You get the breakfast sandwich, hash browns, and coffee. McDonald's in Central PA. And if you have not won in the last 30 days, give it a shot. 322-KISS or 877-322-5477 and identify the artist. Tell me who did the song to win it from McDonald's. Little goodie from McDonald's this morning, Monday. Gonna be a hot week. 322-KISS. Give us a buzz. I will take caller 19. Call me to win it.

0: All right, good tune. Wake up song of the morning from McDonald's. We're loving it at McDonald's in Central PA, covering the area from Lock Haven, Lamar, McIlhattan, all the way to Sunbury, Mifflinville, Bloomsburg, Berwick, Danville, of course, here in the Williamsport area. The Golden Strip was the very first McDonald's in this area. Like Cumming Creek Road, I did the grand opening of that. I don't want to say I'm getting up there, but I did the grand opening of the Lycoming Creek Road McDonald's long time ago. And also Southside.
1: We got more coming.
0: All right, let's go to the line.
1: 7-2.
0: All right, you're all set. And hi, who's this?
2: Hey, good morning. It's Mike Hirsch.
0: All right, Mike. Now tell me, who did the song?
2: I think it's Paula Abdul.
0: That is correct. Good tune. Number one hit back in the day. And Mike, you've won some McDonald's, a breakfast extra value meal. You get the sandwich, you get the hash browns, coffee. That sounds pretty good right now. That would hit the spot right now, Mike. I'm telling you.
2: Yeah, it sure would.
1: Hey, pal.
0: Hey, have a good week, Mike. Appreciate you tuning in. I'll get that out to you today. And what station makes it fun to kiss and wake up with McDonald's?
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1: Got it, pal.
0: All right, Mike New. Paula Abdul will do it again coming up. Now, tomorrow we're going to be off. And we'll take a break. I know it sounds like I've been off all summer. You get to be my age, and the time has come. They put you in a sort of in a nursing home for a brief time, and then I wake up and I'm. Now we're actually doing a Crispin Show cruise, and I'll give you more details on that coming up later. We're heading out and have got a Crispin. You got to go with us one of these days. We got a big group from Central PA on a Viking River cruise with AAA, the most trusted name in travel. I'll give you details. Have some fun. I'll talk about that coming up later. But we'll take the break from the wake-up song for the next week and a half or so, and then we'll be back with more goodies from McDonald's of Central PA. Going to be hot, and I'm telling you, plenty of sunshine, hot week. Going to 89, they're saying, but anytime they say that, I think we'll creep over 90. I really do. Mainly clear, muggy tonight, 64. Mostly sunny, hot, 96 tomorrow. Sun and clouds, hot, 97 on Wednesday. And it looks like it's going to stay maybe lower 90s Thursday, Friday.
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0: No, I've still got a lot of fight left in me.
1: Hey, pal, we got updates. We got a gang from Southside. They bussed him in. They actually did. They got a charter bus, and they brought him over the bridge. I got a call, but it is a bonus Monday for the Ultimate Penn State Prize and a chance to get in, get qualified today. I go for a winner every hour, and that's coming up minutes away. Kiss 102.7, the 80s to now. Yeah, you want to get in, get qualified, I'll hit the touchstones at least twice. And, of course, we'll have keywords minutes away. Monday, sun is up, gonna get hot.

There's a guy that was on top of the world, started back in the mid-80s. Everything he touched turned to gold, and number one, Lionel Richie. Got an update, Monday morning Crispin Show. July 13th, had a great crowd at Boot Barn yesterday. That's an impressive store out there in the TJ Maxx.

0: That is Shakira, Kiss 102, 7, the 80s to now. All right, guys, the Ultimate Fans Day Prize Bonus Monday. And I'm going for a winner every hour. We've got a new keyword.
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0: 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And you're hoping that we're going to pull that winning name. 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I will also hit the touchtones today at least twice. 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We'll get you hooked up with a large cheese pizza from Park Pizza. Billtown's best since 1960. I remind you, Park Pizza on vacation this week. Scott had a big birthday the other day, and they're on vacation at Park Pizza now through the 19th at Park Pizza. They'll be back open every day at 4, but on vacation at Park Pizza this week. I'll get you a large cheese pizza, get you hooked up and qualified. Season tickets for two to every Penn State home game. We've got all kind of goodies. The Ultimate Tailgate Party, two winners of that. Tony's Deli will cater that big event. And I remind you, brought to you by Rick Mahunsky Goldsmith. And we've got an amazing pendant. Paul Print pendant will be given away at the grand finale party. That is coming up in August. We'll give you more details on Kiss 102.7, the 80s to now. Keyword, lions.
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0: I know you're ready. I'm getting kind of fired up about Penn State this season.
2: 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What you need to know.
3: Good morning. I'm Bill Meade. Governor Shapiro yesterday signed a $51 billion spending plan after it was approved by state lawmakers. Republican Senator Jared Coleman was a no vote on the budget. He says he's not happy it delays $2.6 billion in Medicaid payments to managed care providers to the next fiscal year.
4: That's disappointing. And that was just something I don't really care to play that game. I think Pennsylvanians deserve to have an honest conversation. And make no mistake, taxpayers ultimately will pay the price for this charade.
3: You were speaking with 69 News. U.S. forces have launched new attacks on Iran, escalating the confrontation centered on the Strait of Hormuz. U.S. Central Command says its units hit dozens of targets at multiple locations with precision munitions aimed at degrading Iran's capacity to disrupt international shipping. That's the news. I'm Bill Meade.
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0: All right, guys, here we go. 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Plenty of sunshine, hot. We're saying 89 is our high. I still think we're going to get warmer than that here at Williamsport. Clear tonight, muggy in 64. Mostly sunny, hot tomorrow, 96. And by the way, Wednesday, mix of sun and clouds, hot in about 97. Going to stay in the 90s all week. And there is not a real chance of rain. A slight chance of rain all week. So we'll see. We're going to need it. Certainly need some rain. It's starting to get a little dry and brown out there. Out there on the roof, we've got 68. 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Our crowd today, they're from Southside. They actually bust them in. Listen to that crowd. Going to be a little nutty in here today. I've got a feeling. Howard checks in later. And more surprises. Sandy Weaselman attacked our own Joe Daniels yesterday at the Boot Barn. She had to be escorted out by security, but that's another deal.

That is Madonna. What does she have, about a 25-year-old boyfriend? That's a little scary. I'm telling you. All right. Proud to building from the South Side. All right. New key word, the Element Penn State Prize bonus day on a Monday. Going for a winner every hour. Keyword Lions. And I remind you, some folks said, are you going to be doing some takeovers? We will do one at Park Pizza at the very end of the contest. Park Pizza, by the way, closed this week for vacation. They'll be back open after the 19th. And I remind you, too, we'll also be at Wire Up Williamsport Federal Credit Union. We'll give you the date of that. Riverside Drive, South Side. That'll be coming up also in a few weeks. So we've got a couple of chances to get in at a live broadcast location, get you qualified for the Ultimate Penn State Prize, the tickets, and so much more that everybody wants to win. That coming up top of the hour. As we mentioned, Park Pizza presents Name That Tune. That is coming up. We'll do that at 7. By the way, the Michael movie is now over $1 billion. Pretty amazing.

0: on a Monday morning Crispin show. Want to be starting something? Yeah, as we mentioned, the Michael movie, Over a Billion. It is really good, really entertaining. The first of what looks to be two movies. You can't cover his life. And the second will be, you know, getting, you see some of the, in the movies, you see probably how Michael ended up, you know, a little different. And as he got to the second half of his life, it'll be in the second movie. It'll be interesting how it's handled. But, yeah, should be interesting. Really entertaining. And good movie. I will definitely watch it again. I got an update. Sunny and hot in central PA. We're going to near 90. They're saying 89. But every time, you know, we do that, it always creeps a little warmer. Tomorrow, 96. Wednesday, about 97. In the 90s all week. And we really do start to need rain because there is not a major chance. There could be a pop-up shower somewhere, but not a major chance of rain. We are at 68 now at KISS 102.7, the 80s to now. Your buddy Howard's checking in. Howard checks in coming up after 7:30. And I remind you, top of the hour, name that tune with Park Pizza coming up.
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0: Hey, pal. 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You know, you're going to lay down. And I talked to a lady that actually said, you know, I was in there laying down on the mattress is better part of an hour or two. I took a nap. I know you took a nap. Joe Biter kicked me out while they were closing. You can't be there 7-8 hours. I need 8 hours of sleep. Get out there today. Biter's and the amazing Sleep Center. They are Central PA's best. Biter's for 60 years. Got a call coming in. It, well, you always do. Coming up. The return of Name That Tune with Park Pizza. By the way, they're on vacation this week.

0: All right, guys, we've got a new winning name.
1: Here it is.
0: All right. Another qualifier for the Ultimate Penn State Prize. 25 couples advance in August to the grand finale party. Season tickets for two to every Penn State game. AAA Travel hooking us up with the tickets. Thanks to Eric Farrar and the gang at AAA. And, of course, the Ultimate Penn State tailgate party this year, Purdue. Going to be catered by the gang at Tony's Deli and Fresh Meats will take care of us with all that great food. Going to be fun. And then Rick Mahunsky Goldsmith. And I, again, Rick, every year, the home of Nittany Lion Paw Print Jewelry. Somebody at the party is going to win an amazing $1,700 pendant from Rick Mahunsky Goldsmith. Diamond and blue sapphire, really nice. 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Riverside Drive, Southside. Yeah, they're moving forward with you. And Bud Light, the official beer, Kiss FM, the official beer of the Ultimate Penn State Prize Contest. All right, latest qualifier is Jamie Schiffer of Milton. Showers Road, Jamie, you're in. Jamie Schiffer of Milton, you're in. And Jamie, I'm going to mail you a gift card to Park Pizza. Everybody that wins gets a large cheese pizza from Scott and the gang at Park Pizza. Memorial Avenue, Williamsport, by the way, they are closed. They're on vacation this week. They're on vacation through the 19th at Park Pizza, but everybody's going to get a large cheese pizza from Scott at Park Pizza. All right, Jamie Schiffer, you are in. You're qualified. We're going to go for a new keyword, a new winning name, and a chance to win. New keyword coming in 30 minutes. It's Bonus Monday on Kiss FM.

0: If you've got a birthday, let me know at 322-KISS. 40 fresh flavors every day. And grab a Crispin Show Peanut Butter Fudge Sundae. They are back. Started that 4th of July weekend for the rest of the summer. And the proceeds benefit the kids of Central PA and Janet Wise Children's Hospital. Connor Wolfgang, big birthday today for Connor in Muncie, who is 6. And he's in the running for the ice cream cake. If you've got a birthday, let me know at 322-KISS. Brewster's back open. A great day for ice cream at Brewster's. They'll be there 11 to 9.
1: 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KISS 1027. What you need to know.
2: Good morning. I'm Bill Meade. In the news, Pennsylvania's budget for the new fiscal year has been finalized. Governor Shapiro signed the $51 billion spending plan Sunday after it was approved by state lawmakers.
3: This is the fourth year in a row where, despite working with one of the only divided legislatures in the entire country, where we have some real profound differences, we stayed at the table and we brought Democrats and Republicans together to get stuff done again.
2: Flags are at half staff at the White House and on Capitol Hill after the death of Senator Lindsey Graham. The 71-year-old lawmaker's sudden and unexpected death was announced by his office on Sunday. Graham's communications director said in a post on X that the D.C. Medical Examiner said Graham died of aortic dissection. That's the news. I'm Bill Meade.
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9: 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It's a goal. It's Jude Bellingham. It's England back in front.
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0: 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That promotion underway till the end of the month. You still have time at Wire Oak. Yeah, we're talking sunshine and hot and not a major chance of rain pretty much all week. You could get a shower, but for the most part, sunshine, hot. They're saying 89 today. Wouldn't surprise me that we go over 90. Yeah, we're talking clear tonight, muggy 64. Mostly sunny, hot tomorrow, 96. Sun and clouds, hot and warm. We're talking 97 on Wednesday. And going to stay around 93 or so Thursday, Friday, so in the 90s all week. 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I'm ready. All right, you're ready. The all-new Name That Tune from the game show capital of the world, Newberry, Pennsylvania. Bless that crowd. All right, judges today are from Southside. They were bussed in. They actually did bust them in over the bridge. All right, you're all ready. We're ready to go. If you have not won Name That Tune with Park Pizza in the last 30 days, give it a shot. 322-KISS or 877-322-5555. 5477. To remind you, Park Pete's on vacation this week. Scott and the gang will be close. Scott had a big birthday over the weekend, and Scott will be close all this week through the 19th at Park Pizza. Large cheese pizza on the line. You've got to be able to tell me the name of the song and the name of the artist. Phone line open, 322-KISS. And you've got to identify name of the song, name of the artist, so name that tune if you have not won in the last 30 days. All right, all big hits, all 2 seconds or less of a song. You guys have been really good at this game. Give it a shot. 322-KISS. Here we go. Clue one on a Monday. Name that tune. Boy, that sounds familiar. One more time. All big hits. Clue number one. Name the song. Name the artist. Have to have them both. Good luck. Name that tune. All right. 322-KISS. Get on the line. Looks like the phones are lit up. Give it a shot. We'll find out. I think a lot of people think they know this. Some of these have that iconic open, and others are hard and kind of generic. All right. Good luck and name that tune.

0: Listen to that crowd.
1: All right. Here we go. Name that tune. Phones lit up like crazy. Did we get a winner or not for Park Pizza? Pick up that line. All right, if you're ready, let's give it a shot. Name that tune.
0: 7-2.
1: All right, here we go. Name that tune. And hi, who's this?
2: This is one of the mics.
1: Okay, which mic is it, or you just want to be one of the mics?
2: No, this is Mike DiRocco, Gary.
1: All right, Mike DiRocco. As I remember, a former Mansoorsville Warriors star player.
0: Yes, sir.
2: Hey, once a Mansoorsville Warrior, always a Mansoorsville Warrior,
0: that cat could play.
1: Now, we've got about seven mics that play this game from all over, from like Hazleton to Bellefonte.
0: Yes.
1: All right, Mike of Mansoorsville, ready to go. Former blue and gold, wore the blue and gold, a Warrior. A lot of pressure on Mike. Name the song, name the artist, name that tune.
2: That is The Edge of 17 by Stevie Nicks.
1: That is a great try. That is not it. Believe it or not, they used a riff. They used a little bit of that. They used a little bit of that. Hey, got to go to another one, Mike.
2: They did. All right.
1: Let's go to the line. And who's this?
3: Hey, Gary, it's Jay.
1: All right, Jay, you heard a short clip. Tell me the name of the song, name of the artist, name that tune.
3: Oh, this is just a guess. Is that Tiffany? I Think We're Alone Now?
1: That is not it.
0: Whoa.
1: Good try.
0: 7-2.
1: Let's go to the line, and who's this?
4: Jenny Little.
1: All right, Jenny, give it a shot. Name the song, name of the artist, name that tune.
4: I Am a Tiger by Survivor.
1: That is not it. That's a good try. That sounds like that.
0: 7-2.
1: Let's go to the line. Are you ready to play Name That Tune? Who's this?
5: Harlan.
1: All right, give it a shot. Name the song, name the artist, name that tune.
5: Heart of Glass, Blondie.
1: That is not it. That is not it.
0: Whoa!
1: Can you believe so far we have stumped him? Yep, that person hung up. All right, I did not think this would be as tough. And if you're all set... All right, you're about ready to go, aren't you?
0: I tell you what we better do.
1: All right, I'm going to give you this is clue number two. Clue number two, 3-2-2 Kiss. Got to name the song, name the artist. Stumped you so far. Park Pizza on the line. One more time. Here we go. Clue number two. Give it a shot and name that tune. That is about 4 seconds. Now the phones are lit up. 3-2-2 Kiss. Our Fairfield Motorsports Gray Fox Plaza in Mansoorsville. 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

0: And so far, we're into clue two. Do we get a winner? All right, here we go. Name that tune. And hi, who's this?
1: This is one of the mics.
0: Okay. Which
2: no, that was
0: earlier. That was earlier. That was from... Do you have... Let's see. Do we have the latest guest? Pick this one up. 7-2. Hey, guys, here we go. Ready to play a Name That Tune. And so far, we're into clue two. And who's this?
1: Seth Omer from Hughesville.
0: All right, Seth, you heard a short clip a moment ago. Tell me the name of the song, name of the artist, Name That Tune.
1: Edge of 17 by Stevie Nicks.
0: That is not it. Somebody else guessed that. They used a riff from that song in this song. That is a clue in itself, but it was not Edge of 17, but they used a little bit of that song.
3: I'm telling you.
0: We've had some folks that bailed on us and hung up.
3: 7-2.
0: All right, you want to give it a shot and turn your radio down a bit. And who is this?
4: This is Craig.
0: All right, Craig, you heard a short clip. You've got to tell me the name of the song and the name of the artist. Good luck on Name That Tune. Go ahead.
4: Destiny's Child, Bootylicious.
0: You have nailed it. You got it, pal. All right, Craig, finally we got the winner. I thought that would go sooner, but there is a clip of Edge of 17 in that song. That is a clue itself. And did you hear that first clue? Did you have it first, or did you have to think about that?
4: No, I knew it right away.
0: You knew it right away. Now, were you unable to get through the first time out? We stumped a bunch of people early.
4: Well, I called and he kept disconnecting for some reason.
0: Yeah, that's a little crazy. Well, you got through this time. That's the main thing. Phones went nuts. And I thought we'd get a winner immediately. And then we had a lot of people that started hanging up. And obviously you tried to get through and didn't, but now you did. And Craig, you've won a large cheese pizza from Park Pizza. How's that sound?
4: Perfect. Thank you.
0: Yeah, that song, 2001, was their fourth and final number one hit for Destiny's Child. Number one hit in the Billboard Hot 100. And was that a favorite song of yours? What were you doing back in 2001? We played that a lot back then.
4: I heard it enough in the bars and the clubs, that's for sure.
0: You were out in the town, but you heard that song a lot. That was also played a lot in the clubs, that's for sure.
4: Yeah.
0: Hey, Craig, you want a large cheese pizza from Park Pizza. Good job. You nail it. Hang on. And I'll get your address. I'll get that out in the mail. I remind you, Park Pizza closed this week for vacation. And Scott and the gang will be back open after the 19th at Park Pizza. Craig nailed it on Name That Tune. Hang on. We got more coming with Name That Tune. It was Bootylicious, Destiny's Child, and a big hit back in 01 on KISS 102.7, the 80s to now.

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1: All right. Name that tune. We've kind of extended this. Phone lines coming in and try to give it a shot.
0: Pick it up on the line again. 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

Hey, that's Pat Benatar, Kiss 102.7 80s to now. And Craig nailed it. And the answer on Name That Tune, it was Bootylicious, the big hit by Destiny's Child. On Name That Tune with Park Pizza. Here's a song that's been red hot. This is Huntrix and Golden on Kiss 102.7 Crispin Show. Your buddy Howard's checking in. All right, he'll be in.

0: Hey, that's Andrix Golden, Kiss 102, 780s to now. Bonus day for the Ultimate Penn State Prize. It is our 40th year of Penn State football on Kiss 102, 780s to now. Season coming. As you know, I'm a huge college football fan. Even though I'm a graduate of the University of Miami, and Penn State fans generally hate Miami. I've been a Penn State fan since I was a little kid. Got up there to Beaver Stadium in the early days.
1: You're so old, Rip Engel was a coach.
0: Well, that's true. Joe's first season was 1966. He was a longtime assistant. I think Joe was the assistant started about 1950. Remember, he played at Brown in the Ivy League, was a quarterback. All right, George Paterno, his brother, was on that team. Great memories of those days. Fran Fischer, a guy I got to know. Fran Fischer did those games for years. Man. A lot of memories of the Nittany Lions, and the new keyword is Nittany. Get in to win. Keyword Nittany. At kiss1027fm.com. And I will hit the touchstones twice. Be listening. You got to be the correct caller. If I do, got to know the key word to get in to win on Kiss 102, 780s to now. Steve Jones getting ready to call the action. We got more. Jack Ham, Steve Jones here on Kiss 102, 780s to now. Keyword, Nittany.
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3: Good morning. I'm Bill Meade. Governor Shapiro yesterday signed a $51 billion spending plan after it was approved by state lawmakers. Republican Senator Jared Coleman was a no vote on the budget. He says he's not happy it delays $2.6 billion in Medicaid payments to managed care providers to the next fiscal year.
4: That's disappointing. And that was just something I don't really care to play that game. I think Pennsylvanians deserve to have an honest conversation. And make no mistake, taxpayers ultimately will pay the price for this charade.
3: He was speaking with 69 News. U.S. forces have launched new attacks on Iran, escalating the confrontation centered on the Strait of Hormuz. U.S. Central Command says its units hit dozens of targets at multiple locations with precision munitions aimed at degrading Iran's capacity to disrupt international shipping. That's the news. I'm Bill Meade.
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8: 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Sunshine and hot. And we're looking at 89 the high. That's what they're saying. Every time they say that, it creeps over 90. That is here for Williamsport. Mainly clear tonight, muggy 64, mostly sunny, hot. Tomorrow they're saying 96. Wednesday, sun and clouds, hot in 97. And it's going to remain in the 90s, probably 93 or so on Thursday and Friday. Not a major chance of rain. A little bit of chance of rain, but I don't know that we're going to see much, if any. 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They're on the Crick Road. You've got an update. Your buddy Howard, new keyword is Nittany. Howard's coming up.

0: 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Guess what? It's 2-7 the 80s to now.
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1: You got a call on 7-2.
0: I had a feeling I'd get a call from Shunk PA. The stories go on forever. Hello. Hello.
2: Hello, Chris.
0: Yeah, Howard.
2: Hello, Rhonda boy. Hey. Howard Smith setting up here, taking it easy. Chris, why we's up here taking it easy? Chris,
0: I know.
2: I'm sitting here taking it easy in Shunk, Pennsylvania. Yeah. I'm up here at the McDonald's in Shunk.
0: Yeah.
2: And it is the only McDonald's got a liquor license in America.
0: I know.
2: Sitting here taking it easy. Here are my buddies, of course.
0: Yep.
2: There's a whole bunch of crazy things that went on over the weekend.
0: I'm sure. What's going on?
2: You can't make some of this up, Chris.
0: What's,
2: of course, Jeff Pinella,
0: Jeff,
2: my buddy, was giving his update. Jeff was tending bar at the Shunk Bar and Grill.
0: I know. He hears all the rumors and the gossip. Anything new today that you're picking up in Shunk?
2: And I heard a rumor this morning. Apparently, crime is running rampant in Shunk.
0: Oh, no.
2: A burglar tied up a husband and wife up here in back-to-back chairs.
0: What?
2: Before leaving, he robbed him.
0: Yep.
2: The man that he tied up begged. He said he begged the guy. He said, please, untie my wife at least. I promise.
0: Wow.
2: We will not call the police.
0: Wow.
2: Please at least untie my wife.
0: Yes. Wow.
2: Well, the burglar, Chris, before he left, he hesitated.
0: He hesitated.
2: He was a little touched by this man crying out for his wife.
0: He was touched by the fact that the man pleaded to let his wife go. Wow.
2: He said, fella, you must really love your wife to beg like that.
0: And what
2: the man shouted, panicking, no, my wife will be home in 15 minutes. Chris, there's a hell of a lot of fooling around up here in Shunk, Pennsylvania, Chris.
0: You've always said that. There's a lot of fooling around, Howard. What else is going on?
2: Kind of wild.
0: What else is happening?
2: Jimmy Dimwitty.
0: Jimmy.
2: Interesting story.
0: Yep.
2: Jimmy hates his wife's cat.
0: Okay.
2: And he hated the wife's cat so much recently, he drove to the next town and dumped it.
0: And he dumped
2: when
0: it.
2: When he got home.
0: Yeah, what happened? What happened?
2: The cat was there.
0: The cat?
2: He got home, the cat's there.
0: Oh, come on.
2: The next day, he drove 50 miles and dumped the cat off.
0: Yep.
2: When he got home, the cat was there again.
0: You gotta be kidding me. Yeah.
2: Saturday.
0: Yep.
2: He drives the cat to the other side of the country.
0: Where'd he go?
2: Drove him to Nebraska.
0: To Nebraska.
2: Dumped the cat off.
0: So then what happened? Six hours later,
2: he called his wife.
0: Yep.
2: He said, is that damn cat home? She said, yes, why? Jimmy goes, put the damn cat on the phone. I'm lost. Chris, you can't make it up.
0: All right.
2: The dimwitty's up in Shunk, Chris. I'll get back to you, Chris.
0: Thank you, Howard. Gary Christmas in the morning. Kiss 1027. Hey, guys. Christmas show this hour brought to you by Scott and the Gang. Park Pizza, Billtown's best since 1960. 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Park Pizza. And again, closed this week. They're on vacation. 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
1: You got an update. Hey, guys, coming up, we've got the keyword Nittany, and I will hit the touch shows at least twice. 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Got an update. All right, how about some Bruno Mars? This is a great tune. Yeah, made it to number one. And I just might on Kiss 102.7.

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1: Hey, guys, I've got a winning name, and you're ready. 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
0: Hit that.
1: 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We've got a big winner coming next on Kiss FM.

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1: Just brought it down the hallway.
0: Another qualifier for the Ultimate Penn State Prize. 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All right. Latest qualifier is Jennifer Hoy of Lock Haven. Jennifer, you're in. You're a step away from the Ultimate Penn State Prize. Jennifer Hoy, Lock Haven, you made it. 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And, they don't deliver to Lock Haven. You've got to come here. And I would sit down and enjoy it. They are closed this week for vacation. And Scott will be back open after the 19th at Park Pizza, 1701 Memorial Avenue, Williamsport. Jennifer Hoy, you're in. You're a step away for the Ultimate Penn State Prize. Season tickets for two. The Ultimate Tailgate Party. Two winners for the Purdue game. Tony's Deli will cater that. And Rick Mahunsky Goldsmith, our major sponsor. Somebody at our party will win a $1,700 amazing Nittany Lion paw print pendant. All the great prizes. Jennifer Hoy, you're in. We'll go for another winner coming up. And 30 minutes out, coming up.

0: 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Connor Wolfgang of Muncie is 6. Rory Ziegler of Lewisburg is 4. And Peter Gardner of Mifflinburg, 77. In the running for the ice cream cake. If you've got a birthday, let me know at 322-KISS. And I'll get them all. I put them in the running. I'll draw a winning name right before 10. They're open 11 to 9.
1: 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KISS 1027. What you need to know.
2: Good morning. I'm Bill Meade. In the news, Pennsylvania's budget for the new fiscal year has been finalized. Governor Shapiro signed the $51 billion spending plan Sunday after it was approved by state lawmakers.
3: This is the fourth year in a row where, despite working with one of the only divided legislatures in the entire country, where we have some real profound differences, we stayed at the table and we brought Democrats and Republicans together to get stuff done again.
2: Flags are at half staff at the White House and on Capitol Hill after the death of Senator Lindsey Graham. The 71-year-old lawmaker's sudden and unexpected death was announced by his office on Sunday. Graham's communications director said in a post on X that the D.C. medical examiner said Graham died of aortic dissection. That's the news. I'm Bill Meade.
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5: France and Spain meet tomorrow in Arlington, Texas as the World Cup semifinals begin. Spain scored in the final minutes last week to beat Belgium in the quarterfinals.
6: 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Can he walk Kubasi? Oh, he's spilling the keeper and then score!
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0: All right, guys. Weather Authority update for Central PA. It's going to be hot all week. Whoa! Plenty of sunshine. It is warm out there already. Going to be a hot day. We're saying 89 is our high today, although it would not surprise me that we go beyond that. We're at 73 now. Plenty of sunshine. Clear tonight. Muggy, 64, 65. Mostly sunny, hot tomorrow. They're saying 96 on Tuesday. Sun and clouds, a hot day, 97 on Wednesday. And not a major chance of rain pretty much all week. So there could be a shower, but maybe. Just a chance. And they're going to stay in the 90s. Looks like probably around 93, 94 on Thursday and Friday. 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They're on the Crick Road. You know, we're digging out. Ran into a buddy of mine, the man from Muncie. Legendary guy. He's been retired, and he still occasionally will bring in an amazing song. Since it's Lycoming County Hughesville Fair Week, we've got a fair song the man from Muncie did, and it's coming up minutes away on KISS FM. An oldie but good.

Hey, guys, bonus day for the Ultimate Penn State Prize. And I've got a new key word for Penn State coming up, going for a winner every hour. And I would say pretty good chance we'll be hitting the touchstones. And you know what that means. Be alert. Know the key word.

We are walking on sunshine today. Whoa, plenty of sunshine, going to near 90. Katrina in the waves. Yeah, we're talking 89 degrees. And of course, Saturday, 4 to 9, serving that great food. They've got great cheeseburgers, fantastic cheese sticks. Last time I get a cheese stick wrap, really good. Great Cosmos. And the Reuben, I get the Italian Cosmos, good as it gets. They've got everything from the Reuben to the roast beef, the ham and cheese, all the specialties. They've got, yeah, not only

0: out at the Mountaineer. They're a Southside tradition. We got more. Well, the Hughesville Fair is underway. The man from Muncie that was on our show for many years and still occasionally will pop in. And I ran into him the other day. We're talking about old songs, and we started talking about the fair song that was done quite a few years ago. What, how many years ago? Not, it hasn't been 20. Probably about 15. Maybe 15 years ago, the man from Muncie, and always did some irreverent, off-the-wall things over the years, and was a star of the Crispin Show Live. He did some of the most creative songs ever, and a parody of so many things. I remember he did the pickleball song to the Edwin Starr song, War, What Is It Good For? And Gabe Campana, the former mayor, ended up having the last laugh because pickleball's the biggest thing since sliced bread. We've got new pickleball courts out here. Remember that? They put pickleball in at Memorial Park in place of the basketball courts. And people, big uproar. And we were doing the same thing. And I guess Gabe knew something. We didn't know that pickleball was going to take off worldwide. But then there was the Hughesville Fair. And the man from did his song. He was live on the air.
1: You've been to one fair, you've been to a lot of them.
0: That's right. Ladies and gentlemen, man from Muncie.

0: Ladies and gentlemen, he's done it again.
1: Okay, son. There it is. That is the Hughesville Fair tribute.
0: That is the tribute to the Lycoming County Fair in Hughesville. Man from Muncie. Man from... Yeah, that goes... Well, always had some fun with that. Come on. You guys... Oh, man. All right. He had some classics over the years. We've got to get him back in because I know this is going to get the juices flowing. And the man from, I think, one of these days will be back with something new. He's enjoying retirement. Man from, thanks a lot on the Crispin Show.

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1: 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Thanks to Eric Farrar and the gang. 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And Park Pizza, Billtown's best since 1960. 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We'll have a live broadcast coming up there later this summer, and we also will be at Park Pizza with a Penn State takeover. We'll give you details on that in a few weeks. And brought to you by Bud Light, easy to drink, easy to enjoy, the official beer of the Ultimate Penn State Prize. 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
3: Good morning, I'm Bill Meade. Governor Shapiro yesterday signed a $51 billion spending plan after it was approved by state lawmakers. Republican Senator Jared Coleman was a no vote on the budget. He says he's not happy it delays $2.6 billion in Medicaid payments to managed care providers to the next fiscal year.
4: That's disappointing. And that was just something I don't really care to play that game. I think Pennsylvanians deserve to have an honest conversation. And make no mistake, taxpayers ultimately will pay the price for this charade.
3: You were speaking with 69 News. U.S. forces have launched new attacks on Iran, escalating the confrontation centered on the Strait of Hormuz. U.S. Central Command says its units hit dozens of targets at multiple locations with precision munitions aimed at degrading Iran's capacity to disrupt international shipping. That's the news. I'm Bill Meade.
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1: 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We're talking plenty of sunshine. They're saying 89 is the high. It would not surprise me that we go beyond that in the low 90s, but we'll see how it plays out. Clear tonight, muggy 65, mostly sunny, hot tomorrow, 96, and then more sunshine, and a few clouds mixed in, 97 on Wednesday. Going to stay in the lower 90s all week, and not a major chance of rain. Little bit of chance of rain, but not much. We'll wait and see if we can shut out of rain. We need it. On the roof! Out there right now, 75 degrees at KISS 1027, 80s to now. 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

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I'm getting ready. All right, you know the key word, and I mentioned we would hit the touch tones. Be listening. I got a hint that it may come down. Got to know the key word this hour is blue. It's going to be pretty obvious. That lion will roar, and the touchstones and more. Kenny Loggins. Whoa.

0: Well, that's Kenny Loggins, Kiss 102.7, the 80s to now. Listen to that crowd. Crowd from Southside. Living it up. And the Ultimate Penn State Prize coming. Keyword is blue. And I would say pretty good chance, hint, hint, I mentioned earlier that we'll be hitting the touchdowns at least twice on the show today. That lion is roaring. It's been wild. Phones are lighting up. Well, we're not doing it yet. You want me to get it? Don't answer the phone. But we've got a chance to make you a winner minutes away. Right away, the phones are lighting up. Kiss FM, good morning.
1: Oh, my God, I got it.
0: Oh, no.
1: Keyword blue.
0: Don't. No.
1: Keyword blue.
0: I'm not.
1: I'm going to win this
0: game. Not.
1: Oh, my God. It's Sandy Weissman from Southside.
0: Sandy, I'm not doing the contest yet.
1: This is ridiculous. You're just jealous. You're jealous of me because I make a fuss over that jealous Joe guy. He'll be mine before it's all over.
0: All right. Listen,
1: oh, my God. I've lost a tremendous amount of weight.
0: I know, Sandy. You look good. I saw you at the Boot Barn yesterday. That got to be a little embarrassing. I don't want to get into it here, but, you know, when police had to be called.
1: I finally get into the contest. You tell me you're not doing it. This is ridiculous. It's fixed.
0: It's not fixed.
1: This is so crazy.
0: I'm doing the contest in a few minutes. You're in too early. I know the keyword's blue.
1: I lost a tremendous amount of weight.
0: I know.
1: I've gone to great lengths to look the way I do. You know, I don't mind saying.
0: What's that?
1: I had breast reduction surgery years ago. Well, I had back pain.
0: I bet.
1: You mentioned
0: that.
1: Now I am perky and perfect.
0: Yes.
1: I got to be honest with you,
0: Gary. All right,
1: Gary.
0: Listen, I've got to.
1: I belong to the Cougars of South Williamsport Club.
0: Wait, the Cougars of South Williamsport Club you belong to? I didn't know there was a club of Cougars.
1: And when a Cougar gets so old she needs a hearing aid, you know what she becomes?
0: What's that?
1: She becomes a deaf leopard. Oh, my God, I've lost a tremendous amount of weight.
0: You're killing me.
1: I was sitting here in the living room this morning. I saw three ladies my age jogging.
0: Yeah.
1: And it motivated me.
0: Wow, good for you.
1: To get up and shut the blinds. I'm watching my shows.
0: I bet.
1: You know something? I'm so upset with you on this contest.
0: All right, listen, I know.
1: I found out that the neighbors had a meeting on Friday about the crazy lady on the block.
0: Yeah.
1: For some reason, I was not invited. What is that? I've lost a tremendous amount of weight.
0: Listen, I gotta go.
1: Keyword blue.
0: I gotta go.
1: You tell that Joe guy, oh my God.
0: Yep.
1: He's got that dropster game. It drove me crazy. I'm sorry that I tackled him to the ground at the Boot Barn.
0: That was
1: embarrassing. And I had to be removed by security.
0: I gotta go. You know, and Joe was slightly injured by that. He's limping around today. Yeah, she is pretty tough. I'll be that was embarrassing, but we had a great time and a great crowd. That's an impressive store at the Boot Barn. If you haven't seen that location yet, Boot Barn, TJ Maxx Plaza next to PetSmart. We had a great crowd there yesterday. Really impressive store. And they're in 49 states, 500 locations, and they're here now in Williamsport, PA. 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
1: 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Get in. And really impressive. The swim spas, the hot tubs, they got it all. Cold plunges at PDC. All right, you've got an update. I'm getting ready. 102.7 Kiss FM. I had a feeling you were going to do that. All right, here we go.

0: again, and the Michael movie over $1 billion, and it's great. It's really good. And Jafar Jackson, I should be up for best actor, really became his uncle, Michael, and outstanding. By all means, get out and see it. All right, now I think you can get it on demand now.
1: Yes, sir.
0: All right, you're all set.
1: We got another winner.
0: The Ultimate Penn State Prize Contest. Let's go to the line. Turn that radio down, if you would. All right, turn down your radio. You want to go to the line?
1: 7-2.
0: And caller 37. And hi, who's this?
2: Ron Murphy.
0: All right, you're in. Congratulations. What's the key word?
2: Blue.
0: You got it, and now you're a step away from the Ultimate Penn State Prize. Season tickets, you can handle that, right?
2: Absolutely.
0: Yeah, we've got that. We also have the Ultimate Tailgate Party. Rick Mahunsky, Goldsmith, Paul Print Jewelry at our party, 25 couples advance. And, Ron, I'll tell you what, I'm going to mail you a gift card for some of that amazing pizza at Park Pizza. How's that sound?
2: Sounds wonderful.
0: And I remind you, Park Pizza closed this week vacation. They'll be back after the 19th. Ronnie, you are in. Congratulations. And what station makes it fun to kiss and win with Penn State?
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0: All right, Ronnie from Jersey Shore is in. You could be next. New keyword coming down minutes away on Kiss 102.7, the 80s to now.
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0: Got an ice cream cake for the birthday winner, Brewster's Real Ice Cream, East 3rd in Loyal Sock Township. Renee Stout of Washingtonville is 49. Peter Gardner, Mifflinburg, 77. Rory Ziegler of Lewisburg is 4. And Connor Wolfgang of Muncie, 6. They're in the running for the ice cream cake. If you've got a birthday this hour, just call me. 322-KISS. We'll get them on, wish them happy birthday, and put them in the running to win the ice cream cake. And I'll draw a winning name right before 10. We do it every weekday from Brewster's. They'll be back open today, 11 to 9. And while you're there today, grab a Crispin Show Peanut Butter Fudge Sundae. We're getting ready for our AAA cruise, but I've got to make some more peanut butter fudge before we go. And we'll be doing that right through Labor Day, right through the summer at Brewster's Real Ice Cream, East 3rd in Loyal Sock Township. All right, you've got more coming.
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0: Hey, guys, the hour brought to you in part by the Old Corner Hotel. 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Whether you're grabbing a burger, grabbing that fantastic, maybe the great Asian salad.
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20: Serious injury crashes happen every day on Columbus streets. 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
0: Hey guys, here we go. 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Weather update, plenty of sunshine, hot, and they're saying 89. I think it could get a little warmer in that in the Williamsport area. We'll see. Tonight, clear, muggy, 65. Sunny and hot tomorrow, 96. And then that forecast, by the way, coming up for Wednesday, sunny, some clouds in 97, and there is not a major chance of rain this week. Slight chance of rain the next couple of days. We'll see. 77 out there right now. It's going to stay in the 90s really right through Friday. And we've got 77 now. 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
33: 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That's new. Enter it now.

0: Listen to that crowd. We spare very little expense on this show. Corey Benet is here, and Corey is part of something big coming up. River Valley Film Festival coming up this weekend. And Corey, thanks for coming in. A big event. And let's talk a little bit more about I'm kind of blown away at how many filmmakers there really are here in Williamsport and Central PA.
1: Yeah, thank you for having me. It's going to be really cool. It's this weekend at the AMC downtown in Williamsport, the 17th through the 19th. We have tons of Pennsylvania-made films. Our opening night block is two documentaries featuring

0: Italian American Pennsylvania stories, and we actually close out the film festival with a narrative block of Pennsylvania shorts as well. So,
1: and it's going to be at AMC Theaters.
0: Yeah, just downtown in Williamsport, AMC Classic 11.
1: Yeah, it's and kind of amazing. Right now, as far as getting tickets to come out to these shows and getting a list, what's the best way to find out if there is a movie they want to go see made here locally? How do they go about that?
0: Yeah, easiest way, check us out on our website. It's just rivervalleyfilmfestival.com. We're on all the social medias as well, LinkedIn and Facebook and Instagram, and I think that's it for now.
1: And as far as the movies go, now, are you surprised at the number of filmmakers that have grown in this part of Pennsylvania? Because there's a lot of aspiring, this is how a lot of these people get started. Next thing you know, they're going to Hollywood.
0: Yeah, so part of it, part of the festival too, is to kind of let them know they don't have to go to Hollywood. You know, it's right here in your backyard.
1: Hollywood, they're starting to get away from Hollywood. Now they're making them all over the country in other towns because of the expense to make them there.
0: Yeah, exactly. So we're putting together the Wild Valleys Film Office here with Lycoming Arts locally, and that's going to be part of our mission to kind of showcase you can just make a film here. So if you're interested, we have a panel at the Auto Bookstore on Saturday. It's Hometown Filmmaking. So it's all about making a film wherever you are.
1: How long are the films that people will see at the River Valley Film Festival? July 17th through 19th at AMC Theaters downtown.
0: Yeah, they range. So 90-minute blocks is about the sweet spot. But we have short films that, you know, range anywhere from 5 to 20 minutes. We have feature length films and documentaries.
1: So. That's amazing that you have people doing feature length films.
0: Yeah.
1: And I would imagine that folks are going to be blown away at the caliber of the feature length films and maybe the acting. What about the type of films that you expect to see at the River Valley Film Festival?
0: Yeah, we've got comedies. We've got documentaries. There's some dramas. We added a little bit of a late night this year with a late night shorts block, so you get a little bit of horror, a little bit of that, you know, midnight type vibe. Honestly, it's kind of crazy to see the number of submissions that we get from all over the world.
1: How far are people coming to be in the River Valley Film Festival?
0: Yeah, this year I'm not. I think the furthest is coming out from Louisiana.
1: So really that far from all over the country.
0: Yeah.
1: That's cool.
0: Yeah. Last year we had a filmmaker out from LA who came out. Our panelists are coming from LA. They're coming from Kentucky, from New York. So
1: now the whole idea here is to sort of get discovered. Panelist comes in, the buzz gets out there, and somebody that's an independent filmmaker all of a sudden has something that may get some traction out of this, and then where would they move on if all of a sudden they get support and all of a sudden they win this thing?
0: Yeah, so a lot of it goes to the festival circuit. You might go to other festivals, but when you're on the festival circuit, your goal is typically just to get discovered in some way, whether that's distribution or, you know, funding your next film or maybe even getting hired by a major studio and start doing some blockbusters.
1: Yeah, we had talked about Tom Woodruff of Loyal Sock High School and Lycoming College, a guy I've known for 40 plus years. Yeah. And Tom was a guy that did our original 20 mascot. He was going to Lycoming College, did our first mascot. Tom, a few years later, goes to Hollywood and hooks up with Stan Winston and visual effects. And I did PM Magazine back in the 80s at the Stan Winston studio with Tom Woodruff. And, of course, knowing Tom, we also then later went to his studio.
0: Of course.
1: And it's amazing. But, you know, Tom got started at Loyal Sock High School building these amazing monsters that he had in his parents' basement, which I visited. A little creepy. His mom goes down to do the laundry. But, you know, Tom did his own movie.
0: Yeah.
1: And then he did the making of the movie and brought everybody back from high school. And they showed that at the Community Arts Center a few years ago. It was King Kong it was a King Kong movie. King Kong was on the Jannetty Hotel.
0: Oh, that's awesome.
1: If you ever get a chance, it's something you got to see. It's pretty well done. for a guy that was in high school and Tom went on to win the Academy Award.
0: Yes.
1: Nominated a lot of other times, but won for Death Becomes Her in 1993. And that's the aspiration of many of these filmmakers from all over coming River Valley Film Festival. One more time, listen, a little who, what, when, where about how folks can get tickets and go to some of these amazing movies.
0: Yeah.
1: And that are coming from all over the country, and some big time folks will help review them. And is there going to be a grand prize winner of the film? Is that how it's going to work?
0: Yeah, so we have awards. We don't have any actual prizes yet, but we do have awards that are made of locally sourced pine to kind of tie to our lumber heritage.
1: That's cool. So, so you will have are they winners in a lot of categories, or is it best film overall?
0: So we'll have a best film for each category. So a best short, best narrative short, best doc short, best narrative feature, best doc feature. And then we'll also have audience awards. So if you come out and check out the films, you actually get to vote and decide who gets those audience awards.
1: So, and then the audience will be there. You're going to see it. And they're going to say, and the winner, they always...
0: Yes.
1: And the winner is Gary Christman for the Christman Morning Show movie.
0: Yes.
1: Gary could not be here, but accepting the award is Rod the Boy.
2: Yes.
1: Thank you, ladies and gentlemen. Please, don't jump in there. All right. Corey Benet is with us, River Valley Film Festival, by all means. And again, the website, if you want to get you want to get tickets for this, how do you do it again?
0: You just head to rivervalleyfilmfestival.com. You can see our full lineup. We've got the digital program on there. There's a full schedule of all of our events, including our opening night is a red carpet Friday, closing the street down in front of AMC.
1: Oh, that's great.
0: Yeah, similar to what we do with First Fridays at Lycoming Arts, just a little smaller in scale. But we'll have vendors, we'll have the red carpet out on the street, just like they do for the Oscars. So, same thing, basically.
1: And I would say that most of these, and a lot of local filmmakers are in this, too.
0: Yep.
1: So, I'm sure they're all going to have their own fans that are going to come to see it and cheer them on.
0: Yeah.
1: And you never know, they may win the big award as the winner of River Valley Film Festival. It's coming up Friday, July 17th through the 19th, AMC Theaters downtown. And matter of fact, you have, before we go to the Penn State Prize, you've got a pair of tickets.
0: Yes.
1: If somebody would like to win a pair of tickets now, this will get them to, what, one movie or an entire night? How will that work?
0: These are festival passes. So it'll actually get you access to everything that we have.
1: Oh, that's great.
0: Yeah, so those are...
1: So you show up like a VIP.
0: Yeah, exactly.
1: Like you're Brad Pitt or something, or Tom Cruise. Show up and show your VIP pass. And go to some movies on Friday, Saturday, Sunday.
0: Exactly.
1: By the way, if you'd like to win, just call me. And I'll hook you up. VIP pass, River Valley Film Festival, AMC Theaters, downtown Williamsport. And it's this Friday through Sunday. And you go to any movie anytime.
0: Yep.
1: Some of these movies are unbelievably good.
0: Yeah.
1: 322-KISS, give me a call right now. If you want to call, I'm gonna take that first person out there and make you a winner, and you get the VIP pass for the tickets to the movies, River Valley Film Festival. Corey, thanks for coming in. Good luck to this big event. That should be fun on KISS 102.7, the 80s tonight. If you'd like to win that VIP pass to the film festival, just call me right now, and I will hook you up with it. All right. Thanks for coming in. Yeah,
0: thank you.
1: We'll get the phones are lit up. 322-KISS. And by the way, coming up, the Ultimate Penn State Prize. And good chance we're going to take another call coming in. 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
17: Hey guys, here we go. It's going to be a hot day in Central PA. Weather authority update for Central PA brought to you by Fred Marie and the gang at Franco's. Bill Town's best since 1984. Well, I'll tell you, plenty of sunshine. Hot, they're saying 89. I think it gets warmer than that. Clear, muggy tonight, 65. Sunny, hot tomorrow, 96. And then sun and clouds, hot 97 on Wednesday. It's going to stay in low 90s right into the weekend. Corey is still with it. Corey, I think we'll have great weather for your event. That'll be at AMC for the River Valley Film Festival. Weather looks pretty good.
18: Oh, yeah. Last year it was a little hot, a little humid, but, you know, it's July. We kind of expect it.
17: And again, one more time, on Friday, you're going to kick it off with a red carpet downtown. It's like a big Hollywood screening and opening. What time's that going to be?
18: Starts at 5, runs till 8. That's when our opening night will start.
17: That should be good. And some of these movies look like they're ready for the big screen right now.
18: Oh, yeah.
17: Yeah. They sound really good. Well, weather update brought to you by Fred Marie and the gang at Franco's. Freddie always tells me, you know, take some Franco's home. And they've got Franco's great classic pasta sauce at Tabs Farm Market, Wegmans Giant, and even Otto's Bookstore in the heart of downtown Williamsport. Grab a book, grab some pasta sauce, and do it at Franco's. 327-1840. They're going to be back open serving that great food Wednesday through Saturday, starting 4 to 10 at Franco's.

0: 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Your buddy checked in. Howard Smith checked in earlier today. You never know what's going to happen in Shuck, PA. The stories go on forever.
1: Hello, Chris.
0: Yeah, Howard.
1: Hello, Rhonda boy. Hey. Howard Smith setting up here, taking it easy. Chris, why we's up here taking it easy? Chris,
0: I know.
1: I'm sitting here taking it easy in Shuck, Pennsylvania. I'm up here at the McDonald's in Shuck.
0: Yeah.
1: And it is the only McDonald's got a liquor license in America.
0: I know.
1: Sitting here taking it easy. Here are my buddies, of course.
0: Yep.
1: There's a whole bunch of crazy things that went on over the weekend.
0: I'm sure. What's going on?
1: You can't make some of this up, Chris.
0: What's,
1: of course, Jeff Fanella,
0: Jeff,
1: my buddy, was giving his update. Jeff was tending bar at the Shuck Bar and Grill.
0: I know. He hears all the rumors and the gossip. Anything new today that you're picking up in Shuck?
1: And I heard a rumor this morning. Apparently, crime is running rampant in Shuck.
0: Oh, no.
1: A burglar tied up a husband and wife up here in back-to-back chairs.
0: What?
1: Before leaving, he robbed them.
0: Yep.
1: The man that he tied up begged. He said he begged the guy. He said, please, untie my wife at least. I promise.
0: Wow.
1: We will not call the police.
0: Wow.
1: Please at least untie my wife.
2: Chris in the morning and the 80s to now.
1: Burglar Chris, before he left, he hesitated.
0: He hesitated.
1: He was a little touched by this man crying out for his wife.
0: He was touched by the fact that the man pleaded to let his wife go. Wow.
1: He said, fella, you must really love your wife to beg like that.
0: And what
1: the man shouted, panicking, no, my wife will be home in 15 minutes. Chris, there's a hell of a lot of fooling around up here in Shuck, Pennsylvania, Chris.
0: You've always said that. There's a lot of fooling around, Howard. What else is going on?
1: Kind of wild.
0: What else is happening?
1: Jimmy Dimwitty.
0: Jimmy.
1: Interesting story.
0: Yep.
1: Jimmy hates his wife's cat.
0: Okay.
1: And he hated the wife's cat so much recently, he drove to the next town and dumped it.
0: And he dumped
1: it. When he got home.
0: Yeah, what happened? What happened?
1: The cat was there.
0: The cat?
1: He got home, the cat's there.
0: Oh, come on.
1: The next day, he drove 50 miles and dumped the cat off.
0: Yep.
1: When he got home, the cat was there again.
0: You gotta be kidding me. Yeah.
1: Saturday.
0: Yeah.
1: He drives the cat to the other side of the country.
0: Where'd he go?
1: Drove him to Nebraska.
0: To Nebraska.
1: Dumped the cat off.
0: So then what happened?
1: Hours later, he called his wife.
0: Yep.
1: He said, is that damn cat home? She said, yes, why? Jimmy goes, put the damn cat on the phone, I'm lost. Chris, you can't make it up.
0: All right.
1: The dimwitty's up in Shuck, Chris. I'll get back to you, Chris. I'll get back to you.
0: Thank you, Howard.
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0: Hey, guys, Chrisman Show this hour brought to you by the gang at Tony's Deli and Fresh Meats, 508 Washington Boulevard, Williamsport. 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
1: You got it wrong.
0: I did. 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I'm looking at the phones. Some of them are lit up already. I'm getting distracted because people right away are starting to call in. I haven't even hit this yet.
1: You knew it was coming.
0: All right, guys, here we go. The ultimate Penn State prize on KISS 102.7, the 80s to now. You're all ready to go. 322-KISS or 877-322-5477. I'm going to take caller 41. Call me to win right now. You've got to tell me the key word of the hour. And I'll take caller 41 to make you an instant qualifier for the Ultimate Penn State Prize. 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

0: Penn State. All right, the Ultimate Penn State Prize Contest. Look out back. What do you mean, look out back? What's going on? Because the Blue Band's back there practicing. Oh, the Blue Band's out here in Elm Park. I didn't realize they must like practicing here.
1: They're out back.
0: I see. All right, you're driving me nuts, you know that.
1: 7-2.
0: Let's go to the line and caller 41. You made it. Who's this?
2: Jerry Gridley.
0: All right, Jerry, what is the key word?
2: Game day.
0: All right, game day. Can't wait for game day. I love college football, and you're a step away, Jerry, for that grand finale party. 25 couples advance to the party. That'll be coming up in August. We're going to have some fun with that. And season tickets on the line. Not only season tickets for two, somebody's going to win the Ultimate Tailgate Party, catered by Tony's Deli. The tickets courtesy of Eric and the gang at AAA Travel. And by the way, you've won Park Pizza, Billtown's best since 1960. By the way, the reminder, Scott closed this week for vacation. They'll be opening up after the 19th at Park Pizza. Jerry, I'm sure you've got to be a big Penn State fan.
2: Absolutely, Gary.
0: What do you think? I think Matt Campbell ended up being a great choice. And
2: I think things are looking good.
0: I think so, too. And I think Rocco Beck, some of the guys he brought in, going to be an interesting year for Penn State. And the Lions, a lot of the polls that I'm seeing are in that top 20. Wait and see if are they going to be that good. I think so. I think the schedule helps them, too. Jerry, you're a step away. Good luck. I'll get that out to you for Park Pizza. Good luck with the grand prize. Can you believe that the Blue Band is out here in Elm Park again, Jerry? I'm blown away by that.
2: I should stop by.
0: Listen to that crowd, please. This kid's driving me nuts. Jerry, good luck. What station makes it fun to kiss and win with Penn State?
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0: You got it. All right, Jerry, good luck. Listen to that. There they are, the Blue Band, out back. They're still playing. They're going. Some of them women are good looking. Please, don't be wandering out back there. They've got them all out there.
1: There's the Lion.
0: Okay. Guys, we've got to run. The show's getting out of control a little bit. I've allowed way too much in here. You give an inch and he takes a mile.
1: Don't worry about it. I'll bring Sandy Wiesman back in.
0: Hey, you don't need that.
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0: Got an ice cream cake for the birthday winner. Brewster's Real Ice Cream, East 3rd in Loyal Sock Township. All right, you're all set to go. Birthday's coming in. Colton Morlock of Jersey Shore is 14. Connor Wolfgang of Muncie, 6. Rory Ziegler of Lewisburg is 4. Peter Gardner of Mifflinburg, 77. And we pulled the winning name a moment ago, and the birthday winner is Renee Stout from Washingtonville. And Renee is 49 and won today's ice cream cake. Brewster's East 3rd Lyle Sock. 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Guys, got to run. It'll be best of the Chrisman Show the next week and a half. We'll see you soon.
1: Yes, sir. 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

least now. 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More chances to win coming up every hour all throughout the workday. Right here with me, Jana. It's Shaboozy with the bar song.

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Kiss 1027, the 80s to now. Thank you for enjoying the music as we get through a Monday together. Almost halfway through July already. I hope you've made some summer plans. 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

Kiss 1027. Welcome into your Monday afternoon. You survived the morning and the workday continues. But hey, we are back to $1,000 an hour, and that is a lot of fun. 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You get a call from a number you don't recognize, could even say spam risk, no caller ID, private number, it's worth it. Hall & Oates, as your workday continues, here's Maneater.

0: Williamsport's Kiss 1027 with the 80s to now. No matter how broke you are, what is something you will always find the money for, Abby?
1: I will always get my money together and my pennies together to go out to eat.
0: Yeah.
1: I, no matter how little money I have, I will still go out to eat in a restaurant.
0: Okay.
1: I just, especially because we were stuck at home and doing that during the pandemic.
0: Yeah, trauma.
1: Like, I will get it together. Even if I just get an appetizer for dinner,
0: right.
1: I need to go out and eat in a restaurant.
0: Okay.
1: I just need that experience.
0: You know, I'm not mad at that. Sometimes you just got to go out.
2: 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We will have a takeover there in a few weeks, as we will at Penn State Nittany Lion Paw Print Jewelry. Since 1998, Joe and Sue Paterno signed off on it. 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And Rick has been doing it ever since. 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

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Well, good thing she doesn't have to worry about the fate of Ophelia anymore, because that is a tragic story. Hamlet? Oh, goodness. Mrs. Taylor Swift, as your workday continues.

Kiss 1027. Hey there, it's Jana. Thank you for having us on while you're working today. 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Yeah.

Kiss 1027, the 80s to now. Currently touring through Europe before he swings back through more of North America. Bruno Mars puts on a show. Here's When I Was Your Man.

0: The home of the Chrisman Morning Show, Kiss 102.7. So what is something that you've spent some money on, but you'll always be like, yeah, that was totally worth it?
1: Ray-Ban sunglasses.
0: Okay.
1: I have about 10 pairs of Ray-Bans.
0: Oh.
1: They're about $250 each sometimes.
0: Yeah.
1: I don't regret those purchases. I don't even wear all of them. I don't think I have worn all of them, so I know I'm going to lose them. And I don't want to be without Ray-Bans.
0: Oh, my gosh. Okay. Well, my dad was a pilot. And so when he passed away, I found boxes of Ray-Ban aviators. So yeah, I'm a happy girl. And they're special because they were his. They're great sunglasses.
2: 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You're in. You're qualified. 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I'm going to mail you a gift card for that great pizza at Park Pizza, Billtown's best since 1960. 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And Lori Moon, you're in. You're qualified. 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
0: 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Green. That's green. Enter it now. Kiss.

Kiss 1027 added to probably the craziest halftime show, and crazy in a good way. Justin Bieber, along with Madonna, Shakira, BTS, Coldplay, Burner Boy, PS22 Choir, and more, coming up on the 19th. Cannot wait to watch. Daisies, as your workday continues.

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Let's find out who's a step closer to the ultimate Penn State prize. 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

0: 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Again, Francesca Weaver of Montoursville, our latest qualifier. Congratulations. Next keyword in your chance to win is coming up after 4 o'clock today. 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
3: 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Oh! That is a wondrous goal! Argentina, do it again!
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You got the 80s. So now Bob Howard here. Coming up at 4:10. Another chance for you to get a step closer to the ultimate Penn State prize. Maybe it's a pair of season tickets or the ultimate tailgate for five.

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Cyndi Lauper after 4, Kiss 102.7, the 80s to now. It's Bob Hauer here. All right, the Ultimate Penn State Prize, pair of season tickets, Ultimate Tailgate for 5. Chance to get a step closer to it. It's minutes away.

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1: 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Congratulations. Next, Nittany Lion keyword and your chance to win coming up tomorrow morning, sometime after 6 on The Chrisman Show. 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

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It's going to be great. Another chance at the grand's coming.

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Kiss 1027, you got the 80s tonight. We'll catch up and do this all again tomorrow, all right? Got Mario Lopez coming in next. Go be the best part of somebody's day.

0: The 80s to now are on KISS 102.7. Back behind the mic and back to work. What up, Mario? Courtney Lopez here, fired up that we get to hang with you for the next few hours. A lot of radio fun to get into, including another fun pop culture pop quiz.
1: We will dig into the buzz to see what is trending from the weekend, play all of your favorite music, and we are just a few songs away from asking a random question. So turn it up and let's go. You are on with Mario and Courtney Lopez.

0: KS1027, the 80s to now. You're on with Mario and Courtney Lopez, wasting no time getting right to a random question. What you got?
1: What is a childhood game that you think should be turned into a professional sport?
0: Dodgeball. It would be fun, and you get some dudes out there with cannons for arms, just boom, right off the dome. Yeah. I think it would actually
2: that would
0: do
2: be
0: quite
2: awesome.
0: Well.
1: Well, it was turned into a movie.
0: Yes. It was about it being a professional sport.
1: Yeah.
0: Never came to fruition. I still think they should revisit it. That and tetherball. Old school tetherball was fun.
2: Yeah. That's not a lot of people can play that at once.
0: No, it's an individual sport.
2: Yeah. But
1: is that the thing that goes
2: it's,
1: around?
2: Yeah, it's on the pole. Yeah. It's what Napoleon Dynamite
0: was ropies,
2: playing.
0: No ropies,
3: though. No ropies. Coming up. More Mario Lopez coming up.
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1: Oh, that's kind of cool. 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
1: 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Yeah.
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2: dummies.
3: 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Yeah. It's not hypothetical.
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1: which
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1: is
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1: Crazy.

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All right, at Alan with Mario on Facebook and X, at Alan Mario Lopez on IG, Mario and Courtney Lopez here. Love hearing from your questions, comments, whatever you got. A few more songs. I'm going to dive into our mentions to see what's on your mind, so don't move.

0: KS1027, the 80s to now. Yo, I'm Mario Courtney Lopez. Cordo has been digging through our mentions. Love hearing from you. Questions, comments, random thoughts, whatever you got. Who's this one from, honey?
1: This is from at Christina Mazeltov. Just kidding, Makeltov. She said, heard you mention your sister the other day, and it got me wondering if you're such a mama's boy, is she more of a daddy's girl? Also, which one of your kids do you think is more like each of you?
0: I am more of a mama's boy, and she probably is more of a daddy's girl. She has probably a closer relationship. But, you know, we obviously get along both of our parents. As far as our kids, I would have to say at the moment, probably Sonny's more like me at the moment. Dominic, a little more like you. Gia, maybe a combo.
1: And she's all you. Because she's pissing me off lately.
2: I think Gia is, I feel like she's more Mario.
1: Yeah. No. She's 100% Mario. Yeah. Have an argument with her. She's Mario.
3: More Mario Lopez.
0: Courtney and I have seen the devastation in Venezuela. 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
12: The World Cup semifinals get underway Tuesday when France battles Spain in Dallas. 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